0: here with the latest. The federal opposition leader is promising to bring in skilled workers if he wins the next election, saying Australia needs some breathing space around infrastructure and services after a huge number of people enter the country. The Liberal leader has told the ABC's insiders that under his leadership there will be new visas dedicated to big projects.
1: We are adding AUKUS and Five Eyes defence visas, which are absolutely critical at a time like this. We're releasing some of the constraints that the UN officials have imposed.
0: Donald Trump says it's time for Ukraine to get a new president. His comments come after Volodymyr Zelensky criticised the US president's diesel deal with Russia, calling it a gift to Vladimir Putin, and another deadly attack on a residential building in Ukraine. It's unclear how many people have been hurt in another attack at a Saudi Arabian airport. More than a dozen ambulances have been seen rushing to the King Khalid International Airport, where operations have been suspended. Australian researchers have created a drug they believe will help people with advanced aggressive cancers. A team at Adelaide University says the drug will slow cancer growth and will protect healthy cells during chemotherapy. It's now ready for human trials. And Eliud Kipchoge has won the Melbourne Marathon, the 41-year-old from Kenya telling Nine he loves Melbourne and competing against the younger athletes. Runners are still making their way to the MCG with about 20,000 people participating in today's event.
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0: Updates will start the Bathurst 1000 in pole today. The 22-year-old from Canberra speaking to Seven after beating Brody Kostecki in the top 10 shootout at Mount Panorama without much sleep. Almost a decade after his last 100, Matt Renshaw's entry in Durban has put Australia on top after day two of the first test against South Africa, and the All Blacks will retain the Bledisloe Cup for yet another year.

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Panorama. 22-year-old Zach Bates from Canberra earning pole in the top 10 shootout yesterday for today's Bathurst 1000. The Wallabies have been humiliated by the All Blacks in Auckland, New Zealand securing the Bledisloe Cup for a 24th year. Coach Les Kiss has told Stan Sport the Aussies started well, but the All Blacks could not be stopped. And Australia on top after day two of the first test against South Africa, thanks to a century from Matt Renshaw, almost a decade after his last 100.

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0: 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I'm Andrew Savage from Savage Strategy Co. I work with local business owners, helping them get on top of cash flow, build stronger teams, and grow with more clarity and confidence. 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If you'd like to have a chat, just search Savage Strategy Co. online or on Facebook. 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Welcome to the new property market. 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Craig and Karen at Olsen Real Estate, 0400 1805, independent, local, personal.
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0: side mixed in from pole before heading over to Zach Bates. Triple Eight's Will Brown leading go with just over 30 laps in. Matt Renshaw's 190s propelled Australia to 390 runs against South Africa in the first test in Durban. The Proteus 1 for 27 at stumps on day two. Josh Hayeswood taking the wickets. And South Melbourne is the first NPL side to lift the Australia Cup. Stunning Melbourne victory on penalties at 80 Park.
1: No treatments.

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mierda.

0: and armed conflict 25 years ago. It's been marked in a ceremony in Canberra, PM noting how Australia supported America reeling from a terror attack.
1: We went on the principle. September 11 was an attack on a way of life that belonged just as much to us.
0: And America's president's on the midterm election campaign trail, attending a rally in Tennessee, pledging a special payment.
2: If Republicans win the House of Representatives and the Senate, those are going to get out and vote. I am going to give all adult citizens in the United States of America $5,000.
0: Get the job on your next project with the mighty helpful team at Mitre 10. 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That's mighty helpful, Mitre 10.
3: For Barry Brady Kostecki and Todd Hazelwood leading a third of the way into the Bathurst 1000. Paul Sitter, Zach Bates in pursuit after

0: 20 in the first test against South Africa in Durban. The Aussies posting 390 runs. Proteus reaching stumps on day 2 at 1 for 27. Meanwhile, Australia hunting a series sweep against Bangladesh in the second women's ODI in Brisbane. The Wallabies' Eden Park Hoodoo stretches into a 41st year, thrashed by the All Blacks 50-19. And in the AFLW, the Roos leading Frio by 10 in the third quarter. Hawthorn up by a point over Brisbane in the second. The Suns, Crows, Cats, Power and St Kilda notching wins yesterday. That's 4 on Harrison Green.
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is Prince's Little Red Corvette. That song,

same segment as well. Great music coming your way this afternoon. But coming up right now, we're going to play some Oasis for you. This one

by books and horror movie from 1974, became the first number one hit in Australia, as well as it should do as well. Now you can listen out for your cue to call, catch a street team, or enter on our web for your chance to win a double pass to go and see Clara and the Sun movie preview at Reading Cinemas on October 21st. All kicks off at 6:30 p.m, so you need to arrive early to check in if you're lucky enough to win. It's based on the best-selling novel from Nobel Prize winner Kazuo Ishiguro, and written and directed by Academy Award winner Taika Waititi as well. 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You can also check out the trailer while you're there. Clara and the Sun, sponsored by Warehouse Traders, their annual Spring Pet Expo is on Saturday.

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is Manfred Mann from 1964. That song's been 2 weeks in the UK charts as well with the Turbo Identity. Now, if you like Bridgerton, Netflix is heading back to the ton. And this time, we're going to be getting the origin story of the ultimate Bridgerton matriarch. So if you thought Queen Charlotte's romance was a bit of a tearjerker, you might want to start stocking up on the tissues right now, because this

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1: You love.

0: freedoms that are at the heart of who we are as a people and a nation were under threat.
1: And President Trump's again promised a $5,000 reward for voters if the Republicans win the midterm elections ahead of party rally.
2: The Trump dividend, $5,000, is approximately cost $1 trillion, but we have a record setting, as I said, $21 trillion that's being invested in our country. It's called growth. We have growth like nobody has ever seen.
0: On a knife's edge with less than 80 laps to go. Ford-bearing Brody Kostecki and Tom Hazelwood lead ahead of Holmes-Sitters, Zach Bates and his co-driver Aaron Seaton. Chevy-bearing Will Proud and Scott Pye round out the top three. Staying behind the wheel, Oscar Piastri has been wiped out by McLaren teammate Lando Norris during an attempted overtake on the final lap of F1 Singapore Sprint. Max Verstappen clinching victory. The Wallabies have been crushed by the All Blacks 50-19 in another Eden Park horror show. Coach Les Kiss highlighting the squad's ill discipline.
3: We're getting to a position where we can possibly come out and do some damage. I thought it was hard, but then we get the penalty away. The next time we get up there, we lose the wrong penalty. So we robbed ourselves of that opportunity. A fair play to New Zealand.
0: On Stan Sport, and Sydney Kings tip off against the Adelaide 36ers in their NBL Grand Final rematch. Melbourne United claim bragging rights over South East Melbourne Phoenix 104-90.

history. It is the 11th of October, and of course, it is Bathurst 1000 Day, of course, as well. Now, looking back, let's go back to 1996, when a golden retriever was made an honorary life member of the Yorkshire Cricket Club after he sniffed out his 50th lost cricket ball. How cute is that? Craig Lowndes and Jamie Wincup also won their third consecutive Bathurst 1000 at Mount Panorama in 2008. Sydney also celebrated Freedom Day following the end of a 107-day lockdown in 2021, of course, because of COVID. Who can forget that? And Diane Keaton, aged 79, sadly passed away of pneumonia back on this day last year, 2025. If you're having a birthday today, we hope you're having a good one. You're celebrating with Daryl Hall, the other half of Hall & Oates, turning the big 80 today. Big happy birthday to him. Luke Perry, who sadly passed away in 2018, of course, from Beverly Hills fame, was born back on this day in 1966 as well. And Mike Brady from Home and Away, turning 45 today. If you're having a birthday, we hope you're having a good one. Chris Clearwater coming up next. We're taking it back to 1970.

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podcast. And didn't you tea for four people? All you need to do is hop online, sevenadair.com.au. Make sure you're a member of the Koala Club, and you can be heading off to the Table Cape at Tulip Farm. Now, this prize is the perfect spring day out for the family, and it includes a family pass that's entry for four people, so two adults, two children, to the magnificent Table Cape Tulip Farm during their open season.

global

られたり

77 was actually written by Bruce Springsteen, as well as Patti Smith, and it appears on her Easter album. God, people just don't make Easter albums anymore, do they? They make Christmas albums, but I've never heard of an Easter album for quite some time. Maybe that actually finished in the 70s. We've got all the latest news, bulletin weather coming up here very shortly, but to get you there, we'll hear from Rod Stewart, a bit of Backstreet Boys, Larger Than Life, some Bob Seger thrown in there as well, but right now we'll do one from Phil Collins, a bit of a soft rock single.

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than those of all the other people of the world who have a commitment to freedom.

Inside Drivers are back behind the wheel as we approach the Visco Centre at Bathurst. Less than 50 laps remain. Ford's Brody Kosecki leads rookie Zach Bates, with Triple Eight's Will Brown rounding out the top three. Australia's Hunter Gate Series sweep against Bangladesh in the second women's ODI in Brisbane. The Aussies won the toss and sent the visitors in. And last check, 3-35 in the 13th over. South Africa will start day three of the first test against Australia at 1-27, trailing by 363 runs. Hawthorn has climbed into the AFLW top eight with a 65-40 victory over Brisbane. The latter leading Roos cruise past Fremantle 58-30. Adam Scott has won a shot off the lead in the final round.

this day back in history. This World Animal Day. It is the 4th of October. Now, Ian Healy broke the world record for the number of dismissals by a wicketkeeper with his 356th victim against Pakistan back on this day in 1998. James Graham, the NRL player with Canterbury Bankstown, was suspended for 12

spaceship back in 2015 as well. And Sputnik, the world's first satellite, was launched by the USSR in 1957.

playoffs.

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1: A slow brake change in the pits could prove costly for Brandon Kostecki, and his hopes of a second Bathurst title. His Ford is trailing race leader Will Brown. Chevy's Anton DiPasquale rounding out the top three with less than 20 laps remaining. Max Verstappen is looking to back up from his sprint victory when he starts from pole. It's tonight's F1 Singapore Grand Prix. Oscar Piastri to launch from 6th. Aussie Jack Miller starts from 17th on the grid in the MotoGP in Indonesia. South Africa trails Australia by 363 runs with 9 wickets in hand heading into day 3 of the Kingsmead Test. Bangladesh 3 for 85 in the 26th over against the Aussies in the second women's ODI in Brisbane. In the AFLW, Sydney trails the Blues by 30 in the final quarter at Henson Park. Earlier, Hawthorn and North Melbourne notching wins. And on court, the Adelaide 36ers leading Sydney Kings

showers later this evening. Tomorrow looking at partly cloudy day. High chance of showers, most likely in the morning at a top of 16. And on Tuesday, partly cloudy, shower or two in the morning at a top of 13. It's overnight minimums of 11.

pretty sensibly. This year, they're going into next year as well. They've got major shows at the Sphere in Las Vegas. They've just finished that in August. They've got a large European run as well from, I think that goes up until October, plus festival dates as well that go right through to early 2027. So it's great to see that the boy bands have still got it.

Cheers.

Like,

www.rockandrollcafe.au. 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This one from 1980, a bit of a reggae

0: to drive.
1: We are back.
0: Yeah.
1: So, so back. Thanks to the text. I spilt some Walker hot chocolate arrangement. All over my desk here. Didn't go into the wiring. She said adjusting her wiring.
2: That's why on your side of the desk there's no wiring. There's no technical stuff.
1: I speak into the air and hope people can catch my words.
2: It's akin

Australian singer Siri Sweet. That's a part of Bangladesh in the second limit one day ahead, Brisbane. Oh, indeed, AFLW.

Weather coming up here very shortly, so make sure you stick around for that. Don't forget, you can keep updated on our website. And that is it for me for the rest of your Sunday, and I will catch you tomorrow at 2 o'clock for the 2 Upset 2. Looking forward to that. But to get us all the latest news, we'll hear from Hummus and Collectors Under the Bridge from Red Hot Chili Peppers. Plus Susie Quattro, but right now, let's do this big hit for you. Released in April of 1994, the third single from their breakout album, it's the Pointer Sisters and Jump.

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0: of the Senate. 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
2: And like Safety Card has set up a frantic dash to the finish line in the Bathurst 1000.

Jack Bates and Aaron Seaton rounding up the podium. Heartbreak for Antoine Tifosfali, though, surrendering the lead on the final lap when his car ran out of fuel. Australia enters day three of the Kings v Test against South Africa with a 363-run lead. The Proteas resume their opening knock at 1-27. Adelaide 36ers have conquered the Sydney Kings, 84-78 in their NBL Grand Final rematch. And a race record for Eliud Kipchoge at the Melbourne Marathon, clocking a tick over 2 hours 9 minutes. Kiwi Camille French clinched the women's title in 2 hours and 28 minutes.

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5: 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My name's Danny Russell.

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1: Good morning, I'm James Drew. Two people have been seriously injured after a car crashed into a shop on Club Drive at Shearwater last night. Customers. He initially faced long-term

0: Today's news poll has found more than half want Canberra to cut spending to help curb inflation, while the result Political Monitor shows Labor is increasingly being blamed for the financial pain facing households. Meantime, the Coalition insists its migration policy has been thought through amid calls from the government for it to explain how it would pay for the policy. Home Affairs Minister Tony Burke says it would cost billions to remove more than 400,000 migrants on bridging visas from the country. But Nationals leader Matt Canavan has told News 24 they'll replace these people with those on new skill visas.
1: We'll increase skill visas by 80,000, getting to roughly that 650,000 figure to make sure that we do still have the skills we need as a country in key areas.
0: And Pope Leo is set to undergo surgery after doctors found a small growth on his lung. The Vatican says it was detected early and is well contained. The 71-year-old's expected to spend around a week recovering from the procedure. In sport, Dick Johnson Racing has clinched a fifth Bathurst 1000, Brody Kostecki and Todd Hazelwood taking the checkered flag in the iconic number 17.

perché

side.

access to today, morning showers 2 days, Knowles and Winning, northwesters 25 to 40k, top 18. And Hobart should be fine during the day, showers tonight 2 days, Knowles top 17. Coastal waters strong in warning, westerlies 15 to 25 knots, scanning 30 knots this afternoon and evening, seas 1.5 to 2 metres, and then rising 2.5 to 3 metres this afternoon, swell 1 to 1.5 metres, and showers in Bass Strait. Right now, warm start to the day, Sheffield. Wins, so we'll have a bit of that action coming up. But if you'd like to get us rolling,

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4: Tasmania police say they'll continue to

0: record score of 122 following their match against the Hawks. Coach Scott Rolfe had this to say when asked whether the Jack numbers have been underestimated this season.
1: Outside Melbourne's Flinders Street Station. It happened yesterday morning, just a block away from where runners were competing in the Melbourne Marathon. Witness Kirk Pearson telling Nine

0: new digital safety laws amid calls from the Greens for stronger online protections. The Greens are pushing for Aussies to be able to sue tech companies for online harms, as well as pushing for tougher fines to strengthen Labor's digital duty of care proposal. And Powderfinger are back with a bang, the Aussie rock band confirming 18 shows as part of next year's reunion tour. It'll kick off in Brisbane on September 3rd before travelling across the country to end in Melbourne on October 30.
1: Good morning.

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1: Right, who've we got here?
0: What do you got?
1: Hey, Pete, what you doing today, mate?
0: Not much, probably a bit of concrete, or some mild fixing or something.
1: Whereabouts, mate?
0: Pinball Council.
1: Right. So, on this day, October 12th, back in 1966, the great Jimi Hendrix put his band together, a little three-piece. What were they called?
0: Band of Gypsies.
1: Well, I sort of need the bands that include Mitch Miller.
0: Right.
1: Ready. His name was in the title.

0: search and rescue crews after two separate parties required assistance in the north of the state. Emily Ablett has the details. On Friday night, two hikers were reported overdue in the Mother Cummings Peak area of the Great Western Tierce. The pair sought help after becoming disorientated and not prepared for the conditions to stay overnight. They were found about 200 metres from the trail and were guided back to their car just after midnight. Meantime, two hikers who plunged roughly 10 metres down an embankment while hiking the Lobster Falls track at Mole Creek called authorities for help on a Saturday evening. Tasmania Police's search and rescue teams used vertical rescue techniques and equipment to safely retrieve them with no injuries reported.
1: The APA reckons it would have made a different decision in regard to assessing a recently approved data centre at Bell Bay after Feathers Technologies challenged a condition limiting the use of 276 diesel generators planned for the site. According to the ABC, the EPA has applied to join Fermus's appeal at Tascat, with the company seeking to change the conditions imposed by council. Fermus wants to use the generators more than initially indicated, but the EPA says if upheld, it could allow them to skirt around formal processes. An unlicensed man from Sprayton was caught drinking while driving is among seven drivers nabbed for doing the wrong thing over the weekend. Authorities alerted to the man after public reports of erratic driving on Bass Highway in Sassafras, where the 38-year-old returned a reading of 0.151, was charged with numerous offences, disqualified for 2 years and will front court next year. Meantime, a 17-year-old unlicensed male who evaded police in Burnie has been bailed to appear in court. Police say they'll continue to focus on road safety following a string of fatalities due to crashes this year. And the National Police Football Championships will draw teams from across Australia to North Hobart Oval this week. All six states will be fielding both men's and women's teams, with 18 games to be played across today, Wednesday and Friday, bringing a pool of roughly 300 participants. President of the Tasmania Police Football Club, Commander Jason Elmar, says many of the matches are played in honour of police officers who made the ultimate sacrifice in the line of duty, with memorial trophies and perpetual shields strapped in their honour.
2: Morning, I'm Brooke Seychelle. The cost of living continues to be the number one issue for Australians. This morning's news poll has found more than half the voters want the government to rein in spending to help curb inflation. While the Resolve Political Monitor shows voters are increasingly blaming Labor for their tightening household budgets. Overseas, Donald Trump says Russia and Ukraine have agreed on an energy ceasefire, meaning Ukraine will stop attacking Russia's oil and diesel plants if Moscow halts its strikes targeting Ukrainian gas and electricity. The deal was struck after Ukraine's President Volodymyr Zelensky told America's ABC he was open to the idea.
3: It's not the best deal. The best deal not that would work, but the first step is energy ceasefire. Okay, don't kill our children. We will stop attack your diesel.
2: And a tip for office workers, a new study has found standing up every 25 minutes improves overall health. Swinburne researchers say muscle activity is pretty much non-existent after sitting down for just half an hour.
4: Sports update, brought to you by Slater Style, Tassie's own independent betting specialist.
2: In sport, Australia is in a strong position heading into the fourth day of the first test against South Africa. They'll return to the crease on 9-33, an overall lead of 139. While Australia's women have gone 2-0 up in their one-day series against Bangladesh with a 9-wicket win in Brisbane. And Dick Johnson Racing has clinched a fifth Bathurst 1000. Brody Kostecki and Todd Hazelwood taking the checkered flag in the iconic number 17. That's the latest in news and sport.
5: Why did everyone stay here so long?
6: Because Marion Storm Cafe is a place you never want to leave. Amazing.

flats and elsewhere coast full of wealthy land, possible small hail and land, and we're near again tomorrow with those westerlies, mainly around Port Sorell, Penrith and Sheffield. Launceston, morning showers, 2-day mills and

しかない。

0: he's taking Todd Hazelwood. Can you quite believe what has unfolded on the mountain today?
1: Honestly, I can't, Jess. This guy did an incredible job the whole day. We executed so well up until that second last pit stop with brake change, but like I've always said, the mountain always chooses the winner. We definitely had the fastest car today, so super proud of everyone at the Shelby Car Racing team this time. Good Mustang. Thank you. This Ford Mustang was on rails. I can't believe we won Bathurst in the 70!
0: Todd, just take me through the emotions in the garage in those closing stages of the race, from the frustration of that pit stop, doing that brake change, then to watching the exchange between Brody and Will, and then the safety car.
1: My God, explain my emotions. Yeah, I'm between the lowest, the highest, and the extreme highest, all in about 40 seconds, I think. We're begging for a safety car, obviously, after that last little pit stop, and we saw it come out, but man, it was funny that was 10 laps, because, dude, this guy was absolutely falling. He was sending out pepper lap after pepper lap in those last couple laps, and it was scary to watch the monitor, because I thought, man, this guy is driving the wheels off it. So, man, just want to say a massive shout out to the whole crew, Shelby Car Racing Team. What a phenomenal job we've done all week. This one's very, very special.

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1: Good morning, I'm James Drew. Saudi Arabia extends closure after deadly attacks on its main airport. But first, in the local news. Two people have been seriously injured after a car crashed into a shop on Club Drive at Shearwater last night. It's alleged the driver was attempting to park when the incident occurred. A man and a woman who were outside were struck and received serious injuries. A female staff member, the elderly male driver and his passenger also receiving minor injuries. Investigations into the crash are ongoing. Meantime, a 34-year-old man is set to front court this afternoon after it's alleged he entered the Longford shopping complex on Saturday morning, arming himself with a stolen knife and scissors. Police say no specific threats were made, but the incident was confronting for both staff and customers. He initially faced the Launceston Magistrates Court Saturday night, charged with being

Rebels have smashed a club score record and kept their winning streak alive, taking down the Illawarra Hawks 122 to 112 at the weekend. Josh Bellin finished with 25 points, while Taron Armstrong posted 17 points. Meantime, the Jewels are gearing up for their inaugural game this Thursday.

0: Seychelles. Charges have been laid against a teenager accused of running down a pedestrian outside Melbourne's Flinders Street Station. It happened yesterday morning, just a block away from where runners were competing in the Melbourne Marathon. The alleged 16-year-old driver will face the Children's Court today. Meantime, there are calls for the Reserve Bank to take its ban on credit card surcharges another step, and it's come from a government minister. Christy McBain has told Seven the RBA should ban the banks from charging a fee to businesses for their customers' card transactions.
1: That's what I'd like to see, the RBA actually take that next step and say, you know, there is no charging for those point-of-sale machines.
0: And overseas, Saudi Arabia's main airport has been struck again just 24 hours after a deadly attack. More people have been injured in Riyadh by a Houthi airstrike. 13 people died in yesterday's strike. Meantime, Australia has issued a do not travel alert.
2: Again.

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3: Is in the spotlight again, this time over their plans to use 276

0: Commission has now drawn a submission from the Environmental Protection Agency, who say the use variation could have triggered an assessment from them during the initial proposal. The generators were originally flagged to be used only in emergencies. Four drivers under the influence of drugs or alcohol, as well as three disqualified or unlicensed drivers, were detected by police over the weekend. Among them was a 41-year-old woman from Crayfish Creek who returned a positive test for methamphetamine and cannabis after being intercepted on the Bass Highway at Wynyard. A 26-year-old woman from Zeeham was now driving while disqualified in Rosebery, and an unlicensed man from Sprayton was caught drinking while driving in Sassafras. Tasmania Police says we can expect more random patrols as they seek to stamp out high-risk behaviours, contributing factors to serious and fatal crashes. And police football teams from across the country will converge on North Hobart Oval this week. All six states will be fielding both men's and women's teams for the National Police Football Championships, with 18 games to be played across today, Wednesday and Friday, bringing a pool of roughly 300 participants.
1: Morning, I'm Brooke Seychelle. An RMA insurance has been forced to repay hundreds of people injured in car accidents after it failed to correctly calculate some compulsory third-party benefits. The company has since apologised, saying around 400 New South Wales drivers have been impacted since 2019. Meantime, small businesses are rallying against the tax office's decision to ban credit cards for tax bills. A nationwide campaign is rolling out today from Aussie businesses, despite the ATO's change being pushed back from November to June next year. Independent MP Monique Ryan telling Nine this has been poorly handled by the government.

0: set for surgery after a growth was detected in his lung.
1: Coming up soon if you

I said 23rd

0: p.m. Friday night, 9 till 4 Saturday, and 10 till 3 on Sunday. 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
4: Good morning, I'm Jane Drew. Two pedestrians have been seriously injured after being struck by a vehicle in Shearwater. Police allege the driver was attempting to park in front of a shop on Club Drive when the vehicle crashed into it around 6:45 p.m. last night. Investigations into the cause of the crash are continuing. Another busy weekend for search and rescue crews after two separate parties required assistance in the north of the state. Ebony Adler has the details. On Friday night, two hikers were reported overdue in the Mother Cummings Peak area of the Great Western Tiers. The pair sought help after becoming disorientated and not prepared for the conditions to stay overnight. They were found about 200 metres from the trail and were guided back to their car just after midnight. Thanks to two hikers who plunged roughly 10 metres down the embankment while hiking the Lobster Falls track at Mole Creek, called authorities for help on this Saturday evening. Tasmania Police's search and rescue teams used vertical rescue techniques and equipment to safely retrieve them, with no injuries reported. An unlicensed man from Sprayton who was caught drinking while driving is among seven motorists nabbed for doing the wrong thing over the weekend. Authorities alerted to the man after public reports of erratic driving on Bass Highway in Sassafras. The 38-year-old returning a reading of 0.151 was charged with numerous offences, disqualified for 2 years and will front court next year. Meantime, a 17-year-old unlicensed male who initially evaded police in Burnie has been bailed to appear in court. The vehicle the Burnie man was driving was impounded for 3 months. Tasmania Police say they'll continue to conduct random patrols to curb high-risk behaviours, which they say overwhelmingly contribute to serious and fatal crashes. The Jack Jumpers have bagged another win and set a new club record score of 122 following their match against the Hawks. Coach Scott Roth had this to say when asked whether the Jack Jumpers have been underestimated this season. And Bushwalkers weather alert has been issued for the Western and Central Plateau forecast districts. So it's expected to fall as low as 700 metres tonight and as low as 300 metres on Tuesday, bringing hazardous conditions to elevated areas.
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5: Morning, I'm Brooke Seychelle. A 16-year-old boy has been charged after a stolen Ford Escape allegedly ran down a woman outside Melbourne's Flinders Street station. He'll face the Children's Court today after yesterday morning's alleged incident. Police say it wasn't a terror-related or targeted attack. Meantime, the cost of living continues to be the number one issue for Australians. This morning's news poll has found more than half of voters want the government to rein in spending to help curb inflation, while the Reserve Political Monitor shows voters are increasingly blaming Labor for their tightening household budgets. It comes as a new campaign is being launched today in response to the ATO's credit card ban. Small businesses are taking aim at the federal government over the changes, which were meant to come into effect at the end of November. The ban has been delayed until the end of June, but businesses want it scrapped altogether. And there's more industrial action at Qantas today. This time, it's a group of office-based engineers who are expected to go on strike at the airline's Sydney headquarters.
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5: In sport, Australia has the upper hand at stumps on day 3 of the first test against South Africa. They're ahead by 139 runs, with all second innings wickets in hand after skittling the hosts for 284 in their first dig. Meantime, our Aussie women have cruised to a 9-wicket win over Bangladesh in their one day in Brisbane. Set 221 to win, they reached the victory target in just the 29th over. And New South Wales has had to settle for a draw in its Shield clash with Tasmania. That's the latest in news and sport.
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6: $5 to $10 for the coast, $4 for the Kentish area. Possible small hail inland tomorrow, and windy, particularly around Sheffield, ports around Pembroke tomorrow. With those westerlies again, 30 to 45 k's for Tuesday. If you're off the Launceston, morning showers, 2 day mills. And northwesters, 25 to 40 k's at times, top of 18. And out of Hobart, showers tonight, 2 day mills, top of 17. Coastal waters, a strong wind blowing, westerlies 15 to 25 knots, getting up to 30 knots this afternoon and evening. Seas 1.5 to 2 metres, rising 2.5 to 3 metres this afternoon. Swell 1 to 1.5 metres, and some showers in that strait by now, Sheffield 11, and it's 13 pretty much across the coast. 8:38, you're up to date, 7:18.
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6: So that'd be a Winter Chill Festival on the weekend if you went. 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

0: 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This is your news now.
1: Good morning, I'm Jen Drew. Investigations are continuing this morning into a shearwater incident which saw an elderly driver crash into a shop front while attempting to park. Two pedestrians received serious injuries when they were struck by the vehicle last night, while a female staff member had minor injuries. Anyone with witness information is asked to contact police. State Labor's flagged concerns about health department wait lists, saying more than 97,000 Tasmanians are waiting for medical treatment. Shadow Health Minister Sarah Lovell says the figure is up by 10% across outpatient, elective surgery and

0: assessing a recently approved data centre at Bell Bay after Firmus Technology has challenged a condition limiting the use of 276 diesel generators planned for the site. According to the ABC, the EPA has applied to join Firmus' appeal at Tascat, where the company is seeking to change the conditions imposed by council. Firmus wants to use the generators more than initially indicated, but the EPA says if upheld, it could allow them to skirt around formal processes. Roughly 330 households in Wynyard will have their power switched off today as part of upgrades by TAS Networks. The company says pole repairs and replacements are all part of major upgrades to improve local safety and reliability. Police football teams from across the country will converge on North Hobart Oval this week. All six states will be fielding both men's and women's teams for the National Police Football Championships. President of the Tasmania Police Football Club, Commander Jason Elmar, says many of the matches are played in honour of police officers who've made the ultimate sacrifice in the line of duty. And a couple of cold fronts ahead of the state could deliver snow as low as 700 metres tonight and down to 300 metres tomorrow across the western and central forecast districts. The hazardous conditions prompting a bushwalker's weather alert, urging people to be prepared if they head out.
1: Morning, I'm Brooke Seychelle. The Coalition insists its migration policy has been thought through amid calls from the government for it to explain how it would pay for the policy. Home Affairs Minister Tony Burke says it would cost billions to remove more than 400,000 migrants on bridging visas from the country, but Nationals leader Matt Canavan has told News 24 they'll replace these people with those on new skilled visas.
2: We'll increase skilled visas by 80,000, getting to roughly that 650,000 figure to make sure we do still have the skills we need as a country in key areas.
1: Meantime, the Australian Federal Police have launched an investigation into any Australian links with the alleged Fly Dubai terrorist pilot. It comes after it was revealed the accused hijacker had given a confession on his time studying in Melbourne, including ties to Islamic organisation at My Centre. And Aussie rock royalty Powderfinger have dropped the dates for their reunion tour 16 years after its members last played together live. The band announcing 18 shows from next September.
2: And truly, very emotional win for us, and

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98.97 AD. Good morning. Thanks for tuning in. So we've had showers this morning. We'll get a few more back tonight, 1 to 5 mils. And the winds will pick up. Westerlies 25 to 40 Ks. 15s and 16s, our top temps today. For Tuesday, morning showers, 1 or 2 mils for the coast and up to 4 mils for the Kentish area. Possibly some small hail inland tomorrow. And it'll be windy with those westerlies, particularly around Port Sorell, Sheffield and Penguin tomorrow. 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

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Congrats to our winner on the Friday just gone, Lewis Ascot. Well done, Lewis. 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
2: Good morning, I'm Ebony Ablett. A 17-year-old from Gagebrook in the state south has been taken into custody, alleged to have stolen around $11,000 worth of property between July and September this year. He is facing 11 counts of stealing and one of stealing with force, the alleged incidents occurring across Hobart's northern suburbs. He's set to front the Youth Justice Court. Concerns have been raised about the amount of people on Tasmania's health waiting lists and how long they're waiting for. The state opposition says the health system is at breaking point, with more than 97,000 people waiting for oral health, outpatient services or elective surgery. Sarah Lovell says in August less than 60% received care in recommended timeframes.
3: This number just continues to grow. This is now one in six Tasmanians waiting for some kind of medical treatment, and they're waiting much longer than we've ever been seen people waiting before as well.
2: The Health Minister says there's been an increase in demand as well as bed block due to older patients awaiting a healthcare bed. Meantime, the federal government's been accused of failing to be transparent when it comes to tax changes. It comes as small businesses are launching a nationwide campaign today, rallying against the ATO's decision to ban credit card payments for tax bills from June next year. Independent federal MP Monique Ryan's told Nine it's a big change.
4: I think it just reflects poor communication and poor execution, basically, by the Treasurer on what was a pretty significant change. And those hidden surcharges were a problem, but I don't think this is a piece that the government has executed particularly well.
2: The ban was initially meant to come into effect to the end of next month. And Aussie rock royalty Powderfinger have dropped the dates for their reunion tour, 16 years after its members last played together live. The band has announced 18 shows, starting in Brisbane and across Cairns, Perth, Sydney, Adelaide and Melbourne next September. Sadly, no shows here in Tassie.
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2: The celebrations are continuing for this year's Bathurst winners. Brody Kostecki and Todd Hazelwood admitting this morning they still haven't slept after taking out the great race in dramatic scenes yesterday. Kostecki's told the ABC it was a day to remember.
5: Ultimately, I've always said that the mountain always chooses the winner, and you know we had a little bit of misfortune during the race, but the tides turned on that last lap, and truly very emotional win for us, and we had a great night last night celebrating.
2: And Alex Stevenall has advanced at the Shanghai Masters just a week after he retired hurt in the final of the China Open. The Aussie progressing to the fourth round with a straight sets victory overnight.
6: I'm just trying to do my thing, competing. I was really happy with my week in Beijing. I thought I really played some great tennis and was feeling really good on the court, so now I come here, Shanghai, try to do my best.
2: There on Tennis TV. I'm Ebony Ablett. That's the latest news and sport.
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0: for tomorrow. Clearing shower, 13. Wednesday, back to sunshine, 14. And at the moment on the coast, we've got 15 degrees at 7:18.
1: 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Lee Dixon.

Sydney's Kimora, but while you work, there goes Robbie Williams and Better Man. Good morning. It's Lee here. We've made it to another Monday. Yes, the cycle continues. How was your weekend? Oh, they go so quick, don't they? Hey, coming up for you, Rick Astley's never going to give you

Huey Lewis in the news before 11. If you're out and about this morning and you bump into something worth the mention, it can be a road hazard, radar, or just a hello. The number's 1300 655 111. And this is T-Rex. Get it on. On your Better Music Workday.

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Did you get along to the Tulip Festival on the weekend in Wynyard? 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

There goes Don McLean's American Pie. It's better music and more of it with Lee Dixon. Thanks for your company. Did you have a nice weekend? Did you get up too much? Did you get to get some sunshine? Did you perhaps get out in the garden? I know that there were some showery breaks, some sunny breaks. We got it all over the weekend, didn't we? I'll tell you what I'm doing, and I'm really guilty for it. I don't watch much telly, but I got suggested a TV show that I've started watching on Stan, The Last Man on Earth, and I can't stop binging it. Like, I normally go to bed between 8:30 and 9 o'clock. I'm now, or for the last couple of nights anyway, 20 past 10. What's going on there? So if you're looking for something a little bit different, oh God, and if you do watch it, how annoying is Tandy? Like, come on. Anyway, it's called The Last Man on Earth. It's on Stan, and it's well worth a watch. I think it's got 4 seasons. So I'm nearly on to season 3. So I'm sure I'll get 3 and 4 done tonight. By the way, I'm going. Here's Fleetwood Mac.

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1: Morning, I'm Ebony Applett. Five people have been injured after a car crashed into a building at Shearwater last night. A man and a woman were seriously injured in the collision, while a worker at the stall that was hit, as well as the driver and his passenger, also sustained minor injuries. Investigations into the crash are ongoing. Meanwhile, an unlicensed driver from Sprayton was allegedly caught drinking while driving by police on the Bass Highway over the weekend. He returned a breath alcohol reading of 0.151, more than three times the legal limit, and will front court in February next year. Tasmania Police says it will continue to conduct targeted and random patrols on our roads to curb high-risk behaviours such as drink and drug driving, speeding, inattention and not wearing seatbelts. There's calls for smart glasses to be banned from more areas of the state. The Hobart City Council banning the wearable recording devices from its aquatic centre. Photography and videography were already banned at the site without prior permission.
2: Then it's not really appropriate to have similar, evolving technology utilised in those environments.
1: Government MP Bridget Archer there. The state government is understood to be working with the federal government, the states and the territories on a national approach. As a new campaign's launched calling on the federal government to stop the surcharge on running a business, a federal government minister says the Reserve Bank should have gone further with its ban on credit card surcharges. Christy McBain's telling Seven the RBA should have banned the banks from charging businesses for their card transactions.
3: These are banks making billions of dollars in profits every year, and small businesses are already paying account keeping fees and a range of other fees directly to their banks.
1: And overseas, a UK zoo has confirmed it won't be euthanising a tiger after it mauled a man to death over the weekend. A man in his 20s died after he climbed into the enclosure at the Yorkshire Wildlife Park, which remains closed.
0: Sports update. 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
1: Australia took a 139-run lead with all second innings wickets in hand into day four of the first test against South Africa after restricting the hosts for 284 on day three. Pat Cummins was the best of our bowlers, claiming three scalps, while Nathan Lyon has branded Steve Smith the freak for his four catches in the slips.
4: The way he moves, premeditates for those type of catches, they're freakish. There's not many people within that change room that will be able to pull off what he does.
1: And in the AFL, the Swans have reportedly knocked back North Melbourne's initial offers for Nick Blakey. The Roos are keen to secure the suspended Sydney defender, who has said Arden Street is his preferred club for 2027 and beyond. I'm Ebony Applett. That is the latest news and sport.
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5: Good morning, Devonport and the coast forecast. We're in for a cloudy one, clearing shower at a top of 16. Tomorrow, clearing shower 13. Sunshine returns Wednesday for 14 degrees there. At the moment at Kindred, it's 15.
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